0: Hitovi na maksimum.
1: Hey, it's Taylor. Here's my current single. 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
1: Tvoji to omiljeni hitovi. Sometimes I feel like throw my hands up in the air. I know I can count on you. Sometimes I feel like saying, Lord, I just don't care. But you've got the love I need to see me through.

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3: 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Just keep bringing it.
4: Boom Sash.

If you saw me crying, then would you save my soul tonight? Would you tremble if I touched your lips? Or would you laugh

0: 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Hitovina Maximum.
1: Hey, it's Taylor. Here's my current single.
0: Na 77 samo hitovi.